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1: There's a...

0: 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Going to be a land and ball, sir.
1: Should be out.

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1: Go ahead.
0: Operation on 16, heading towards Douglas, high rate of speed, swerving all over the road on a silver sedan. I do have a plate if you need it.
1: How far up Route 16? Come from the station, I'm probably not going to get to it.
0: Already passed, we're well past Indian Ranch and up 16.
1: Vehicle come back to town?
0: It doesn't necessarily match the vehicle he stated it was, but the plate comes out of Sutton.
1: I would contact Douglas when it's just not close enough to it.

0: Webster 2, Douglas over LPS 7.
1: Go ahead.
0: RP has stated they're on 16 and it was heading towards your town. Stated it was a silver Chrysler, but the plate he gave me is coming back to a silver Mini Cooper, or white Mini Cooper. It's going to be 4 November Echo Victor 63. 4 November Echo Victor 63. RP was stating he thinks he's possibly intoxicated.
1: Thank you.
2: Control 74. Douglas has been notified.

0: All right, the individual was riding his e-bike, weaving back and forth all across the roadway. Was advised to walk at home. He has no helmet. He's going to be doing that. Both units will be clear.
1: Hey, air traffic control. Motor vehicle set. 301 with me. It's 5 Victor Victor Bravo 19. 5 VVB 19. Oxford Ave, just past Discovery House.
2: Warm. What was the alarm?
3: Zone 4, den, dining room motion.
2: Roger. Do we have a phone number for a key holder?

0: on the phone with the homeowner in the house. Call.
1: Receive. The exterior doors are secured. I'm not hearing anything. They do have cameras, so they probably can see me, but if you just want to give them a call.

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S 421-42-326.

0: Busy. He was advised, he said everything should be fine. If anything's out of place when he gets home, he'll give us a call.
1: Good. We're clear.

0: Good.
1: I'll take her info. I believe it has to be Rannica Boys.
2: I have that to a Kayla Wilson active license. Negative one. And 10 on the adult. Let me just try the other way as well.
1: Roger.
2: Off that, my partner ran it earlier.
1: Good.
3: She's all set. I ran it earlier when she was trying to get that emergency order.
1: Roger.

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1: っと。Give me a text, written warning 532263 Alpha Echo 532263AE. It's going to be for inspection sticker, and you can also attach a verbal warning for no registration in hand. We'll be clear.

0: 509 by Brandon Ruth.
1: What can I help you with?
2: Not really.
0: It's smoky on George Street. Could smell like burning plastic.

0: I smell the burning plastic all the way down by Dollar General.
1: Yeah, I drove around. I couldn't figure out where it was coming from. I didn't see any outdoor fires or anything.
2: Was a guy burning behind the K-9 Academy earlier.

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301 Control, I have a different operator when you're ready. 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

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Dudley Hill Road by the golf course with New York. 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MHD 7724 out of New York. It's going to be on an orange Jeep Wrangler.

Turn operator when you're ready. Got me a New York driver's license, 643-889-915. Again, 643-889-915 out of New York. I'll take the info.

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1: Thank you.

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1: 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It's going to be in front of 18 Upland with 2 Juliet Tango Bravo 952 JTB 95.

Gotta need you to both. Last name, Billadoo, first name, Kim. Dog is going to be 10-22-72. 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
0: Active out of 35 Kildare Road in Webster. Negative wants, 33 on the adult. Just be advised, the previous call we have with her was about a month ago at the Salvation Army.

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40,000 for traffic. Parking lot of Webster First on Airport Road. It's going to be Mass Red Victor over Bravo 9552.

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Goes up Dudley Hill Road, Connecticut. Bravo Charlie, 6-1-3-2-2.

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0: All right, the operator has issued CRIMAP 532690 Alpha Echo 532690 AE. Vehicle is left parked legally on the roadway. They're going to be walking to a friend's house, so they'll be clear. Take an AR.

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0: 960. Clear. Reason for the stop was came off the on-ramp the wrong way. He's confused by the traffic pattern, which is completely understandable. No signs of impairment, it'll be clear.
1: Arm 2009 Charlie, Mass dealer plate.
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2: 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Four, Old Douglas Road, can be OKQ, alarm company reporting burglar alarm showing front building, shop back, overhead door, they're still attempting key holders.

0: That's speed control. I only have access to a limited portion of this property. The areas that I were able to check were secure. They're a reckless warning.
1: Appreciate
0: it. You can clear it.

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Main street at Northeast Pizza. 2 Charlie Bravo Lima 38. 2 CBL 38.

0: Controller. Connecticut DL 1399-45198. 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That's going to be Connecticut. And I got a passenger.
1: Right.

Control 96. But out of Connecticut, does have a CR number and mass, shown expired status, RXX. He's going to be negative once, 50 on the adult. Your passenger is active status, non-renew, negative once, 24 on the adult.

0: Eagles in front of All Saints, Mass Ranch 5, NFT 235, November Foxtrot, Tango 23.
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0: 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If I know Mr. Richard Cruz out of Southbridge, I don't have a DOV.
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1: Really?
0: I found one born in 2002 out of Southbridge. I can give you the Sierra Alpha if you want.
1: A-frame, go with it.
0: 2180883. Again, SA2180883.
1: Ready to draw you from this master.

Central. 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
1: Sí,
0: exacto. 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

0: Auburn over LCS-7. We have a WRTA bus calling out over at the Auburn Mall, requesting assistance for moving one from the bus.
1: The passenger?
0: Negative. They don't tend to come over the radio very well. It came into us over the radio.

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1: 3.
0: What about party, the station that found the, two Huskies that were running around Airport Road? Mass 4, Victor Yankee, Delta 87. She's here at the station now with them. Can you contact the ACL?

0: 773.
1: But
0: there, she called earlier and spoke to my partner, said that they were running down Airport Road.
1: She went a little further down, and she was able to get one of them on a leash, and then the other one jumped in her car.

0: 7-3 control. The contact information on that motor vehicle stop that Officer Rennie had last night, where they were looking for their dogs.
1: Just an address provided, no name or number.
0: Okay.
1: Well, he said he's already been in contact with the owner, and the ACO is en route to the CD.
0: Outstanding. Thank you.

0: 7330. You said the ACO was en route to the PD, correct? They have the dog's owners showed up here.
1: ACO's on his way.
2: Animal control to control.
1: Yes, sir.
2: I am in the, I'll be there in 1 minute.
1: 7-3, copy direct.
0: Sit and wait for him to get here.

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I'll take it.

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0: Who's this?

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Ma'am, read that DMV at Main and Reservoir. 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

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Stand by for road closure in our town. North is closed from Main Street to Hook Street. 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

26-year-old male, difficulty breathing, abdominal pain, feels like he's going to pass out. 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
2: 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Racist.

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0: Control to 231. In the rear of the building, reported a TT unit that was struck by an unknown vehicle. The individual has since left, but they're still looking to file a report. Again, you'll be responding to Worcester Road, the Price Chopper back parking lot, for a report of a TT unit that was struck, causing damage. The TT unit number is going to be 52601. 52601 is what was reported.
1: Okay.

0: 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Good. You guys have the plates for the truck and trailer? Alright, truck's going to be New York 80840, Papa Charlie, 80840, PC.
1: Right, sir.
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2: Aldridge Street is going to be closed at number 16 to all traffic. Only access from North Main Street or Stone Ave.

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control to all West units. Be advised, Aldrich Street is impassable at number 16. Again, Aldrich Street, impassable at 16.

0: and fire alarm is dispatching the on-duty Webster EMS personnel along with Cruiser 950-397. You're responding in the area of 118 Main Street for car versus bike. Caller reporting the bike rider is conscious and alert and up at this time. Again, fire alarm is dispatching the on-duty Webster EMS personnel along with 950-397 in the area of 118 Main Street for a car versus a bicycle. Caller reporting the bicyclist is up and moving around at this time.
1: Thank you.

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1: 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I think he's over by the bus stop.

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0: Ireland, dispatching on duty WEMS 41 Aldea Ave, 79-year-old female, severe hip pain. 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

I'll take it AC. We're going to wait for some video footage on the livery vehicle. Determine who's at fault. Show's clear. Also, in the log, can you put my cameras on the dock?

Fire alarm is dispatching me on duty. That'll be EMS personnel along with cruiser. 261301, you're responding to 17 Dave's Way. For lifeline activation, no response upon callback. Again, fire alarm is dispatching me on duty. WEMS personnel along with cruiser 261301. 17 Dave's Way for lifeline activation, no response upon callback. I do have a key location if somebody wants to call in.

0: Services session beyond duty, Webster EMS personnel. You're responding to 17 Dave's Way, Mutual Aid, the town of Dudley. 17 Dave's Way for a person who has fallen. Again, fire alarm is dispatching beyond duty, Webster EMS personnel. You're responding to Mutual Aid, the town of Dudley. 17 Dave's Way for a person who has fallen.
1: Activity.

0: Highway 1, Lotus 3, Mike.
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0: Mike, a couple changes of plan. Can you just, once you get back there, can you give me a call?
1: Yeah, 10-4, I'll give you a call when I get back.
0: Appreciate it.

950. Lower Gore Road reported a vehicle in the roadway. Vehicle, no hazards on, described as a gray Pacifica with mass plates. The windows are down and no one's in the vehicle.

0: 继续说。
1: You take a ride over to the library. I guess there's a male party sleeping at the back door of the library. Control, I think it's not a log entry for it.

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0: To the highway.
2: Yeah.
0: C1 control. First name Jeffrey, last name the Vault. 5-16-69. You can run them for me.
3: Good copy.

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0: Okay.
1: 561 on Isbergs Island detail. Large vehicles can be backing up from the intersection. Nine seventy is just getting off the highway now. I'll block northbound when he goes by if you want to take southbound.

0: Six Anthem. 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
1: Where is this?

0: 950. 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
1: 1-3-3-3-1-0-9-5.

Fire alarm dispatching on duty, Webster EMS Unit 950, responding 116 East Main Street, the Ocean State job lot, in the parking lot for a male party inside a black sedan near the Salvation Army, second row, described as unconscious, unknown if he's breathing. Fire alarm dispatching on duty, Webster EMS Unit 950, responding 116 East Main Street, the Ocean State job lot parking lot, report of a black sedan, male party passed out.

0: 171 Follow. We're going to be en route to the Ocean State.
1: Near the Salvation Army entrance, second row, black sedan.
2: Yeah.

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1: Receiving. Control to all units responding to the medical. You can cancel. No party is just sleeping.
2: 네, 전화하세요.
0: Good play.
1: Receive.
0: 5, Mike X, X-ray 88. Come back with Joseph.

0: 950. If I already had a self-wrapped inactive license, negative once, $20.
1: So, like I said, just sleeping. You quit.
0: 360.

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1: Okay.
0: Call from town hall. Liquor law violation over here at Jimmy's. Well, the place formerly known as Jimmy's on South Main.

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0: Good.
1: Just came back. 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Are you all set with that info?
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0: First name Skylar, S-C-H-Y-L-A-R. Last name Locasto, L-O, C as in Charlie, A-S, T-Tango, O-Oscar, 82007.

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1: You can clear it out of verbal for speed.
0: Resume.
1: And her info just came back on my end. She's active.

Victoria Town, standby for a bolo, special attention Palmer. Send to police boloing for 9 Bravo X-ray 536, 9BX 536. 2013 Honey Roger, color white, should be the arrow, Elizabeth Conrad, Sierra 809-73480. Party possibly traveling with her 9-month-old son. This time, we're asking for a welfare check. Physician's office called and advised possible abuse hitting on the child. Again, that's 9 Bravo X-ray 536. 2013 Honey Roger, color white, the arrow, Elizabeth. Sierra 809-73480. This time we're looking for a soft check to welfare, possibly at an unknown address in Palmer visiting her father. Palmer Primary called in advising she's admitted to striking her 6-month-old child who may be with her looking for welfare.

0: dispatching on duty, Webster EMS, Unit 231397, 1 Ernest Street, for a female making suicidal statements to her therapist, stated that she wanted to end it, does have a history of attempts and statements, previous attempts for overdose of medication, no known weapons. Fireline dispatching on duty, Webster EMS, 231397, 1 Ernest Street, for a female making suicidal statements. EMS, if you could stage till officer's arrival. Like, you cut yourself off. Go again.
1: Fireline Medic 5 will take that.
0: Medic 2 and 5.
1: Jazz Medic 5.

0: 416.
1: 416.
0: Or is the window dropping off? What's going on in here?

Control left turn W units. Prepare to copy a blah blah blah to Spencer. Spencer's looking for a stop and check the welfare for a possible child abuse of a 9-month-old. Called in by the doctor's office. You're going to be looking for 9 Bravo X-ray 536. 9 Bravo X-ray 536. Comes back on a 2013 Hyundai Elantra color white. Comes back to an Elizabeth Conrad out of Spencer. Vehicle may be possibly heading to Palmer. If stopped, just, if located, just check the welding.

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If I get any answer, there's no vehicles in the driveway. Would you mind checking? She doesn't have any vehicles registered.

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1: Receive. We're not seeing that here. Would you mind giving the RP a call back? See if she was certain she was home or where she may be.
0: I have the patient's number. Do you want me to try calling the patient?
1: That'll work. Thank you.

0: Nice having you on. By a neighbor, she has a white rental vehicle because her blue vehicle is in the shop. He saw her leaving normally, just putting lawn chairs in the vehicle and driving off. So she may go to the beach. We'll check that area, but no one's home here.
1: Okay, I'm on the phone with her now. She states that she's en route to go pick up her vehicle. She did verify that it was in the shop, the out-of-body shop. She's reporting that she is all set and does not want to speak with the police or see them.
0: Receive. I'm guessing she didn't say what shop she's going to.
2: Hey, if I can come on her vehicle's out.
1: Go ahead.
2: Airport at Nelco, 4 Romeo Bravo Kilo 86, 4R BK 86.
1: Receive, what is your pleasure? She's not being cooperative.
0: Yeah, are you still on the phone with
3: her? Yeah, she's still trying to
1: okay.
3: Reason with her.
0: All right. Hopefully a location works.

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1: Good.
0: Based on the report from the therapist, you think it's worthy of attempting a ping?
1: Still on the phone with her?
0: She was refusing to talk other than to say she doesn't want any services.
1: All right, statements were made to the healthcare.
0: Yeah, affirmative. That states goodbye and wants to end it and has a history of statements and attempts via medication overdose.

0: What?
1: Hold on, clear verbal, sweet.
0: Briefing.
1: Girlfriend in the area. Keep an eye on the South Main businesses.
2: Yes, ma'am.

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Hey, if I control. It's going to be over on or up. 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

0: Orchard Road, right up here, Pont. Caller reporting, looks like a disabled motor vehicle with an elderly female in the driver's seat. It's going to be a dark colored sedan. She states if you go off of Dudley Orchard Road onto Pierpont, you'll find the vehicle.
1: 261 will handle that.

0: these folks. Can you contact 60, Anything Automotive, I guess that's the tow that's on the way, and just give them an updated location. They are right off of Belly Oxford onto Pierrepont when you make the first corner there.
1: There is it.
0: She doesn't have any cell reception down here.

0: Did they call them directly or did they call AAA?
1: I believe a passerby helped them contact AAA, but I saw a message on her phone that said it was an automated message from Anything Automotive saying that they're en route or something to that effect. Control on that message, it said that Anything Automotive would meet them at 63 Pierpont, but 63 Pierpont is not the correct address. They're right at the beginning of Pierpont off Belly Oxford.

0: way, they do have, they now do have the correct address.
1: We're at 978 EYN, Connecticut, PC.
2: 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Confirm suspecting a still alarm for Webster Fire, 350 Main Street, Town Hall, Central Station Fire Alarm.

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1: Hurry, Steve. The building does not appear to be evacuated.
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0: Engine 1, fire alarm. We're in room

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1: 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Send me an officer and a firefighter inside.
0: Appreciate it.

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Connecticut DL 131-807-379. 131-807-379. 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

0: I'm out with 261. I'm going to be transporting one of the occupants of that vehicle to their residence, Beach Road.
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1: 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Yes, ma'am.

0: 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I'm on arrival, into that transport, 41685.3, your time.
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Charlton Road, just after Sawmill with Mass 6, Bravo Echo November 576 DEN 57 on 8, Grave Volkswagen.

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0: 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It's going to be written warning 533-967 Alpha Echo. 533-967 AE. 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

0: dispatching the on-duty Webster EMS personnel, along with cruiser 397-950. You're responding over to 10 Village Way. I think it's going to be apartment number 6. For a person who hasn't taken their medication in approximately 2 weeks, has covered all the windows, and Mara is cutting pictures in the apartment. Again, fire alarm is dispatching the on-duty Webster EMS personnel, along with cruiser 397-950. You're responding to 10 Village Way, apartment number 6. For a person who hasn't taken their medication in 2 weeks, has covered all the windows, is displaying destructive behavior. EMS, if you could stage for PD.
1: Medic 2, we have the stage message.
2: Who's your RP?
0: 22, and her mom is the RP. Q5 statements or weapons.
2: Receiving.

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0: Lucas.
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0: Central 231-397. Can you check the area about in the area of 228 Gore Road? Caller was reporting a male party with no helmet came through on a motor scooter with a small child on the scooter. She states they cut through her yard and they were last seen heading towards Indian Ranch. This would be in the area of 228 Gore Road.
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0: for Medic 2. Could I just get an EM number for 10 Village, please?
1: I'm working on it. Medic 2, 4841.
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0: 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A written warning for speeding inspection. It's going to be citation 534-181 Alpha Echo. 534-181 AE.
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Bolo 4, Mass, 3330 Kilo Echo, 3330 Kilo Echo, 2019 Mazda CX-5, color blue, should be operated by the registered owner, Trudy Roy, born in 64, out of Webster. The female made Q5 statements, non-specific, to her therapist this morning. She was not home when a well-being check was performed. However, she was reached by phone and was uncooperative. There's been low-quality pings throughout the day in the Framingham-Natick area. However, at this time, pings indicate that she's traveling back towards the Webster area via the Mass Pike. Last ping about 5 minutes ago had her Mass Pike by 1-2. There is no Section 12 at this time. And there's no Section 12 at this time. Stop hold, check the welfare. Mass 3330 Kilo Echo. Last about 5 minutes ago, ping had her 122 on the pike.

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0: 050-987-2640. 050-987-2640, copy one. Second one's going to be 012-073490. He's probably a caller.
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1: Control, can you put me in 537, please?

0: 696. Of the Bolo for the Q5 female, or have you not seen anyone from day shift yet?
1: From day shift. What do you got?
0: The 3330 Kilo Echo, again 3330 KE, 2019 Mazda CX5, color blue, registered owner Trudy Roy, ROY, born in 64, 1 Ernest Street. Made comments to her therapist this morning that were Q5 in nature, although not specific, more of saying goodbye. House was checked earlier, negative findings. Contact was made via phone. She was uncooperative, but stated she didn't want any services. She left two more messages for her therapist thereafter to include she was very upset with her and yelling at her, but also stated she was cleaning out her bank accounts. Ping had been low quality out in the Framingham Natick area. The last couple pings had it on the pike heading this way. Most recent ping, low quality, but has it the lower Gore area, so probably on 395, about to head back to Ernest Street. The therapist is not doing a Q5 after consulting with the supervisor.
1: Okay, is this just a stop and check of the welfare, given that they won't do it section?
0: Probably not going to be cooperative based on our interaction with her earlier. But at the time, they had not made the determination on the section. They have since made that determination of negative.
1: Okay, I got
2: it. For area towns, with an update on the check the welfare bowl. West for the area towns. In regards to mass 3330 Kilo Echo, 3330 Kilo Echo, check the welfare on Trudy Roy. That most recent ping is now placing the phone, very low quality ping, however, in the town of Webster, likely en route home. Again, we believe her to be back in town at this time.

0: 96. Just be advised, I'm being told about 2 weeks ago she was sectioned and was combative at that time.
1: Okay, I have that. Just given that the therapist is not doing a section, I'm not seeing us doing one, but I will do a welfare check.

0: Go for him.
1: There's a Connecticut trooper here with some evidence. Does he want us to sign for that, or does he want someone, one of his guys to do it?

0: Yeah, you're on.
1: Okay, I have that. Does he want me to just put it in one of the hallway storage evidence lockers?

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You can cancel the BOLO for 3330 Kilo Echo.

0: party on the line just had some questions about summons he just got. I was just wondering if somebody was available at the station to speak with him.
1: I'll call him when I get back.

0: 3796.
1: 3796.
0: 3 coming towards the station, went through the Crampton intersection about 3 minutes ago now. Reported to be an erratic operator. Caller is not behind it at this time.

gave a plate of 5 Hotel Bravo 9251. 5 Hotel Bravo 9251. Thought it might have been California, but that's not coming back. Black Tesla. Inconsistent speeds, unable to maintain lanes coming down 16.

예, 맞아요. 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No party picked up. Whose water you served in Dan? Michael, out of 4 Pine Street. I believe you were served over the phone earlier. My last one.

0: control. Did your caller have any other identifying marks on that Tesla?
1: It was a black Tesla with no markings on the back. Believed it was a Tesla. No markings on the back. Believed it was California plates and that it was 5 Hotel Bravo 9251.
0: Have it.
2: Nine six. I got stuck on Main Street. We'll see if you can match that description.
0: Yeah, I only saw one so far, and it had mass plates on it. And I didn't see any erratic operation. I'm just checking on his name though.

0: I found the plate. It's actually going to be a Virginia plate. Virginia, that plate on a gray Tesla Model Y comes back to a leasing corp.
1: I have not. Do we have anything in house with them?
0: I'm going to try to run the plate number though.

0: Right. The female party's not here. She actually stays in North Weymouth during the week. I'm going to come back with an address. We can fax it over to them.
1: Where's it?
2: Nine, 6, 3, 7, correction, it's in Maryland, and appears to be nothing in house. Clear it out, unable to locate.

Units, can you respond over 6 Regina Ave? I have a juvenile on the line right now stating that I believe her sister got caught with something online and her parents are now abusing her, pulling her hair and hitting her with a shoe.

7337, be advised, I've not seen any history at that house since 2025. I still have the juvenile on the line right now. I can hear the mom screaming in the background. The juvenile is going to be 8.5 years old. I have the mom's name. It's going to be a Pamela Venice.

0: on into 6 Regina, be advised, the juvenile that is reportedly being assaulted by her mom is 15 years old.
1: Mm-hmm.

Metasalazoff, yeah, county.

0: 9 Thompson Road to release the cat off a rabies quarantine.
1: Received.
2: Animal Inspector, are you on? Did the ACO fill you in on the goat on Blueberry by any chance?
0: I'm sorry.
2: Did the ACO fill you in on the, I guess there's a goat on the loose up in the Blueberry Hill area with a traffic vest on? Did anyone fill you in on that? I'm not sure if that's something you've handled.
0: She did not let me know, but I can definitely give her a call and see if I can help in any way.
2: Okay, thank you.
3: 96. We spoke with her. She was looking to have eyes put on it before she made the truck out, so I'm going to give her a call when I get up there and see what I find.
2: Okay. Just let me know. I can free up and head up there if you need to.
1: Control route.

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1: Right.
0: Just got a call. They were at 16 Blueberry Way 2 minutes ago.
1: Sorry, can you just go again with that? I'm on the phone with ACO. I missed you.
0: Last sighting.
1: Okay, I'll let her know. It sounds like the animal inspector is going to head up this way as well.

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1: Go ahead.
0: Yes, and I'm heading over to 16 Blueberry Lane.
1: 16 Blueberry Way.

Fire alarm dispatch and on-duty Webster EMS personnel going to be responding in front of 3 Claybart Ave for a female party who fell, is shaken, is alert, but she is still shaken. Again, fire alarm dispatch and on-duty Webster EMS personnel responding over to 3 Claybart Ave for a female party who fell, is shaken, uncontrollably right now. Time of home is 1657.

0: 1130 control on channel 2. Can you ask Joan if they indicated if it was in the front yard or the backyard at 16?
1: The fenced in front yard, I believe. He said he left about 2 minutes ago. He wasn't sure where they may have gone.
0: I'm not seeing anything right now.
2: Just be advised, my RP was a passerby that happened to find her face down on the side. And went to check on her. She was shaking uncontrollably. She is alert, but definitely something going on.

0: 9-6.
1: What's up? Negative findings so far.
2: Hi, that you need me to clear from the untimely, I can head up there.
1: I don't think so. With where they were last seen, it's pretty heavily wooded in that corner, so they could have taken off into the woods.
2: When you say they, I thought it was just one goat.
1: It's a goat being followed and or chased by a dog.

0: Medic 2. Rizzi, be advised, male party just said she's starting to have some kind of a seizure.
1: Did one thing, Shopper.

0: Fire alarm for medic 2. So respond into this with us.
1: Do not, but I can see if I can free one out.
0: One on scene. However, this patient's vehicle is on the side of the road running. It is at the change from School Street to Claybart.

696. Negative, I just spoke with ACO. She's going to have the animal inspector play the area for a little bit. Otherwise, he should be all set.

0: As I have medical out at 3 Clay Bard Ave with a female party who is having a seizure and shaken. They're requesting PD for her vehicle that she left running at the change of School Street and Clay Bard.
1: Yeah, I'll buzz up there. I'll clear the untimely.
0: Where is he, sir?
2: To 1 p.m.
3: Receive.

0: to show there.
1: I see, sir. Just confirming, it's a 2000 Saturn SL1, color yellow.
0: Okay. I'll let you know. I'm not seeing it.
2: Georgia Control, V-Cliff.

0: 9-16. Have a cue for the female. Do you need it?
1: Negative. I already have her. She's coming back negative once. And 13 on the adult. Active minor note.
2: Motor vehicle stop going to be Mason Road Extension, just off of Dudley Oxford with Mass 6. X-ray Yankee Delta 29, 6XYD 29, going to be on a red Jeep.

0: 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Couple for alcohol and a couple for drug by fraud, false prescriptions.
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1: Up there, and this might be more of an overdose than anything else, so I'm going to slide up and see if I can find the vehicle.
2: Line 6, you want me to head up there?
1: I should be also, I think. Up to you.
2: Please do. I'll make my way over there.

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1: 37.
0: Most of all parties involved. 15-year-olds was speaking with someone on the internet, not knowing who they were, sending inappropriate messages. They've been all advised. We are clear. However, bring in names.
1: Control, is there anything pending? Is somebody needed up on Blueberry?
2: That's going to be a negative. 1130 was unable to locate. I believe they might have entered the woods.

0: Control, I've located the vehicle. It's in front of number 83.
1: Yes, sir.
0: Owner, all set with the info.
2: Received.
0: It has three flat tires.
1: Where is it, sir?

0: Citation issued to my operator, citation number 534746 Alpha Echo, 534746 AE speed. 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
1: Received.

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0: Can you take a witness for me?
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0: First name is going to be Matthew. 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

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I have them directly in front of me right now at 177 Upper Gore. It is a goat with a traffic vest and a black and gray, some sort of large fluffy dog.

0: I have a male in the lobby dropping some paperwork off for her.
1: Roger, just tell him he can leave it at the window, and I'll get it when I come back in.

Sunrise Shore thinks there were some kids on his property, thinks they're taunting him. Might be getting on some bikes and pedaling away at this point. He's not sure, but they keep doing it. They're getting on his property. He's concerned. 14 Sunrise Shores would like to speak with Austin.

0: Control, was that 1-4? Sunrise. Roger. 6-1, I got.
1: You're welcome.

0: there was a younger female that just stopped at her house stating that she was in trouble and she was looking for a ride to the bus stop. Female party ended up taking off, walking down towards Fairview. Stated the female was wearing a pink sweatshirt, hoodie, backpack, and shorts, long brown hair with a southern accent. She was just looking for a welfare check on that female party.
1: Sorry, Jack, I can divert to that if Quack is already en route to Sunrise Shores.

0: you can free up, I think we can handle.
1: Roger.
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4: Should be operated by the RO, a Carissa Burnett, Sierra 665-776-75. Female party left her residence on Weber Road in Brookfield approximately 15 minutes ago. Made two prior statements, dislocated, stop hold, check the welfare, contact C8.
1: Well, if I had to guess, he'd be headed to the campground on 16.
0: Two 261 control, you can show me in the area. Eagle Drive.
3: Control to 1130. I've tried multiple times to get a hold of the inspector. It's just going straight to voicemail.
5: Alright, you can disregard.
6: I lost sight of them. Based on where I saw them going to the woods, I have a pretty good idea of where they're going, so I'll let ECL know when I get back to my phone.
2: I spoke to two juveniles on the bikes. They admitted to being on a property, said they were just washing their hands in the lake, were advised not to do it again. I'm going to head over and just speak with the RP.

Animal Pleasure Control. Matt 10, Genevieve Lane to release a dog off rabies quarantine.

He stated that the juveniles were on private property. He went over to tell them that. They started giving him a little hard time before leaving. I did speak with the juveniles again on Mason Road Extension, advised them to stay out of the area. I'll be clear.

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B-A-U-G-H-A-N. And when's your birthday? 4-29-2010. Possibly Central Ave area. Father's name will be Jacob, same last name.

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0: 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I'm not finding a Jacob Vaughn.
1: Copy that. Thank you.

0: did find an RV address. 13 Central Avenue.
1: That's long enough. Where's that? Did you confuse another address?
0: Too much.
1: I believe it was just a EMS refusal. It should be me, Officer Brunel.

0: control. We might have actually dealt with them, Officer Glack. You just let me know. I think it was on the corner by the mobile in Webster about a week and a half ago. He was transported ETOH.
1: In-house, I'm not seeing that. I'm not seeing his name in a call for that.

0: An 85, yes, we've dealt with them many times for OUIs, medicals transported.
1: It was unreadable.
0: Dealt with him several times recently. Intoxicated male. He was arrested recently as well. Most recent, 8/27, male party was passed out in the roadway. He was transported to the hospital, ETOH. That's probably the one you're thinking of, 56 Main Street.
1: Yeah, all right, receive.

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1: What was the numerical on Central?
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0: One, can you meet me there?
3: Transporting this juvenile back to the station, starting 41702.7. Control, if you're able to, can you print out the info of the parties we gave you? Jacob Vaughn, Eric Vaughn, and there's also a Catherine Mullen that resides at that address as well.

Austin Times 4, Webster Fire Department, KAR 464, clear 1800 hours. Austin Times 4, Webster EMS, WPKZ 854, clear 1800 hours.

0: 885, is there an apartment there?
1: Yeah, two. So we'll check back a little bit.
0: Did you say 2 Lima?
1: A-frame 2 Alpha.

control. How with two juveniles, 15. I believe this is first F. They're in the abandoned home. Make it 4 juveniles. 5 juveniles.

0: Animal Inspector to control. We're back with its owner. We caught them.
1: Roger. Where are they located, just in case it happens again?
0: Putting the dog, they originally came from Thompson over the line, but we caught them at 166 Lower Gore Road.
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0: Control 3 juveniles when you're ready. At least three of these are in-house because they have an issue with abandoned buildings. So it's first name Travis, last name Papa, Alpha, Tango, Echo, November, Alpha, Uniform, Delta, Echo, 8809, copy one. EN, McGinty, MCGINTY, 12410. ILLON, McFarlane, MCFARLIN, 102010, copy 3.
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0: Connor, C-O-N-N-O-R, last name Bass, B-A-S-S, 92109, copy one. His first name of Xander, X-A-N-D-E-R, last name Sanchez, 82214, copy two.

0: All parties, negative one.
1: Parents' name and phone numbers. Actually, they're all going to get summons in accordance if you're dealing with them going into buildings. I believe most of them were at the mill not too long ago. Just stand by in the log entry. You can leave it open for now.
0: Copy.
2: Control, can I have the date of birth for Eric Vaughn?
3: Here.
2: The grandfather, please.
0: 18 of 63.

0: We have a phone number in house for him.
1: We have two. I can print that log entry over in just one moment. I was just finishing it up.

0: Control 730. On the lobby, she's reporting an old friend hacked into her PayPal and then sent herself $182.49. She stated that she talked to the old friend, she admitted to doing it, sent her $85 back, but is now refusing to send the rest.
1: Proceed.

0: But
1: small amount for its opponent, Av, just took a call from a female over there stating that she's looking for a welfare check on a older female who is walking down Conan Ave towards the lake, states that she seems highly confused. Female's going to be in a red suit with a gray striped sweater and gray hair.
0: Control, I'm tied up with this female in the lobby in DCS.
1: Receive. If you want me to put it on the back burner, or you want to have one of the other cruisers free up?
0: If one of the others are free, have them go. Hey, firm.
1: 301, I'll show you in route.

0: Ball control. What was that address again? Conan Ave?
1: RP Wanda Warren was, she was walking down Conan Ave towards the lake.

0: Three, one, control. Unable to locate anybody matching that description. Went all the way down to the lake, checked the edge of the lake area. Still unable to locate anybody. Did our calling party have any more info than that?
1: She was very vague on some of the details.
0: All right, received. I did check the area again, checked the Sanborn Street area. Unable to locate. You can clear it out for now.

Control, can you update the juvenile female's date of birth in the log entries 4/29 of 2010?

0: duty Webster EMS, 11 Jackson Road, going to be for 17-year-old male party. Recent wisdom teeth surgery, he's been vomiting for the last hour. And fire and dispatching on duty, Webster EMS, 11 Jackson Road, 17-year-old male party, recent wisdom teeth surgery. He's been vomiting for the last hour. 10-12 to 1834.
1: Thank you.

0: FEMA party for the order in the lobby right now. Are you still unavailable?
1: I can make my way upstairs.
0: Right, sir.
2: Can handle that. You already served over the phone. She just needs it, right?

0: 200. Bobby, Todd Roberts.
1: Receive.

responded to 15 Michael Lane for a lift assist. No, party who just got out of the hospital. No injuries reported. Again, fire alarm dispatch and on duty WMS personnel. Going to be responding 15 Michael Lane, lift assist for a male party, just got out of the hospital. No injuries reported. Time of phone is 1905.

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1: Responding.
0: Riverside Drive. Highway 1's reporting you lose a transformer blue in that area. Requesting fire to respond. Investigate. Again, fire. Springsville and Simon, Webster Fire. Riverside Drive. For Highway 1, believes a transformer may have blown. In Javonta area and investigate. 10 phones, 1910.

0: I'm a new one responding to Riverside Drive.
1: I believe it's going to be fully, from what he said, possible transformer blowing, possible fuses hanging. Not sure.
0: Unable to understand the message. Can you repeat the message?
1: I believe it's going to be pole number 8. Highway 1's reporting no power in the area. Possible fuses hanging on that pole. I believe he'll be out there.
0: Okay, thank you.

0: Four. So far, I have it's just a blown fuse. Power company on its way.
1: Calling us to report the outage.
0: Yes, they are going to need the power company to come out here and reset the fuse.

0: And that is on call 8. And are you standing by?
1: What is the ETA?
0: Pole. Are there any hazards? And if you're standing by, and then they can get me one.
1: Pole 8. No hazards. To be reset.

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0: Have any 280 to be served in Village Way. On behalf of Oxford, mail party is aware of it and will be home after 8 p.m. They're asking to serve it.
2: Six.
1: Received.

0: 361, do you still have that female party? We have Dad on the line wanting to report what we're missing.
1: Can I have his phone number, please?
2: I'm on 911. He's walking to the station right now. He should be walking in just a minute.
1: 361.
2: Good. Line right now. Looking to figure out what's going on.
1: Just grab her info and I'll get it from you.